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1: There's something about you. 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It's just justice.

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2: 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Are you with me?

0: 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Are you with me? Are you with me?
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It's hard to say that I'd rather stay awake when I'm asleep, because my dreams are bursting at the seams.

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2: Look, if you had one shot or one opportunity to seize everything you ever wanted in one moment, would you capture it?